0: up, you guys? It's Nicki Minaj.
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1: 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This is Daddy Yankee.
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0: doen nog één keer voor hoe het moet.
1: What's up, familia? This is Daddy Yankee.
2: Hey, I'm Adele.
3: Hi, this is Joe Chester.
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6: I don't wanna like him, we be honest.

Let's get the party started. See you at the bar, you was hardly talking. That's when I knew that your heart was scarring. Friends to lovers need a part to star in. Like, wait, babe, let me

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0: Dit is 2FM Hits.